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0: We put it in drive. 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And now popping a wheelie. 90 in a row begins now on 93.5 The Lloyd.

Walla walla bing bang. 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

0: Jason Brooks and Dunn, Shania Twain. Great songs from the 90s weekend, but we shortened it. You like what we came up with?
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ID Chandler Evansville. But only the FCC calls us that. And our mothers, since we've grown up, friendly folks just call us, hey you, or mostly 93.5 The Lloyd.

And so it was, all across the fruited plain. 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

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The Lord.

Pokemon, Titanic, and Michael Jordan. Nothing but net. 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

paid the Indiana Radio Commission for the rights to the number 90, and now we own it. 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No need to pay. The 90s are free this weekend. In fact, it's all 90s this weekend. Nothing but 90s. 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

Sarah from Evansville writes, I'm an English teacher and loiterific isn't a word. Yeah, we get it. It's three words. Duh. Deloitte.

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0: 93.5 The Lloyd is proud to be a sponsor of the 2026 Evansville Half Marathon and Five Miler, presented by German American Bank, October 3rd in downtown Evansville. 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
10: 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But only the FCC calls us that. And our mothers. 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

93.5 The Lloyd, where DEI means we play Diamond Rio, Eric Church, and Inhale. And unlike that Clinton guy, we like it. 93.5 The Lloyd. 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

0: 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Hey, Floyd, can you play more Kenny Chesney records? Deal, Al.
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0: Brooks and Dunn, Shania Twain. Great songs from the 90s weekend, but we shortened it. You like what we came up with?
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Raise your right hand and repeat after me. I promise to listen to the Lloyd and only the Lloyd. So help me God. Yep, 93.5 The Lloyd.

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Pokemon, Titanic, and Michael Jordan. Nothing but net. 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

We paid the Indiana Radio Commission for the rights to the number 90, and now we own it. 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In fact, it's all 90s this weekend. 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
0: 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The Lloyd. Okay, we're done with that. So if you want more commercials, change your radio to the 9 in a row station. 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

This just in from the Indiana Radio Commission. Deloitte is hereby forbidden ever to say again, joie de vivre on the air again. That is all. What does that mean anyway? 93.5, Deloitte.

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YD Chandler Evansville. But only the FCC calls us that. And our mothers, since we've grown up, friendly folks just call us, hey you, or mostly 93.5 The Lloyd.

0: Nah, booger, we're stopped. But that means we're going to top off with some high-octane real country and be back on the road in just a couple minutes right here on 93.5 The Lloyd.
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The other station is Stop Go, Stop Go, Stop Go. We are go, go, go, go, go, go, go, and rarely stop. And when we do, it's a quick stop. And give me a soda while you're at it. We'll be back on the highway of real country hits in a flash on 93.5 The Lloyd. 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

0: Brooks and Dunn, Shania Twain. Great songs from the 90s weekend. God, we shortened it. You like what we came up with?
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ID Chandler Evansville. 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

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Ned, we're sorry. We won't play that song again. Good news, we have 30,000 others that Mother approved. 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
1: Oh, the music so rarely stops here in the Lloyd. When it does, it means you're just a few minutes from peeling out with a bunch of nonstop real country in just a few minutes. Stand by. Pokemon, Titanic, and Michael Jordan. Nothing but net. 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

We paid the Indiana Radio Commission for the rights to the number 90, and now we own it. 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Box 90, Evansville. No need to pay. The 90s are free this weekend. In fact, it's all 90s this weekend. Nothing but 90s. 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

Who? The Lloyd. What? Great real country music. When? All the time. Why? We're not really sure. How about we like it? 93.5 The Lloyd.

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But only the FCC calls us that. And our mothers, since we've grown up, friendly folks just call us, hey you, or mostly 93.5 The Lloyd.

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Red light, stop sign, Roadhog. While we're at a full stop, we can safely pay attention to these great messages. 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

I remember when I was a kid, I had a pocket transistor radio. I mean, I took it everywhere. On my bike, on my paper route, and at night in my bedroom. That little handheld radio was a travel machine that took me to Nashville, Chicago, St. Louis, and more. Now I carry a phone about the size of that radio everywhere I go. 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And just like me, you can download the new 93.5 The Lloyd app and turn your phone back into that transistor radio. 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

YD Chandler Evansville. 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

Levi the Lloyd plays commercials. Just a teeny tiny little itty bitty few of them. Not like the station with a ton of commercials. And to prove it, listen to this just a few minutes, and then we'll be right back on the superhighway of real country hits on 93.5 The Lloyd. 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That's Chris the Lloyd has your free ticket hookup to Holiday World and Splash and Safari, celebrating 80 years of family fun.

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0: Nah, booger, we're stopped. But that means we're going to top off with some high-octane real country and be back on the road in just a couple minutes right here on 93.5 The Lloyd.
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0: Jackson Brooks and Dunn, Shania Twain. Great songs from the 90s weekend, but we shortened it. You like what we came up with?
1: Excellent!
0: The 90s weekend is on now. 93.5, The Lloyd. Yeah.

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So we have a big tall tower and it beams the radio waves to you. 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

Pokemon, Titanic, and Michael Jordan. Nothing but net. 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

90 in a row. 93.5, The Lloyd. This is WLYD Chandler Evansville. But only the FCC calls us that. And our mothers. Since we've grown up, friendly folks just call us, hey you. Or mostly 93.5 The Lloyd.

0: The other station is Stop Go, Stop Go, Stop Go. We are go, go, go, go, go, go, go, and rarely stop. And when we do, it's a quick stop. Hey, give me a soda while you're at it. We'll be back on the highway of real country hits in a flash on 93.5 The Lloyd.
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paid the Indiana Radio Commission for the rights to the number 90, and now we own it. 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No need to pay. The 90s are free this weekend. In fact, it's all 90s this weekend. 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
1: Papa drove a truck nearly all his life. 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The part she couldn't handle was being alone. I guess she needed more to hold than just a tell.

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0: This is WLYD Chandler, Evansville. Good, we got that legal once an hour stuff checked off. 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
1: Good morning and welcome to this week's public affairs program. I'm Amy Adams. This week, Dr. Darla Hoover delivers her first State of the Evansville-Vanderburgh School Corporation speech to the Evansville Rotary Club.
2: Good afternoon, and thank you to the Rotary for this opportunity to share the state of our schools. I say our because while I get the privilege of leading this district, its success belongs to all of us, our educators, our families, and this community. I want to start by thanking some people who have helped me the first 10 months in this position. I'll start with our school board. President Mike Duckworth, Vice President Melissa Moore, Secretary Amy DeVries, Trustees Chris Kiefer, Reverend Terry Gamblin, Karen Raglan, and Dave Hollingsworth. Also, legal counsel Pat Shoulders. Also, I want to thank our elected officials, our community partners, and our school and district leaders. Thank you to the students who are here today, too. I hope you got to talk to some of these wonderful young people. When I'm asked why I'm optimistic about the future, it's because it's in their hands. I also want to thank my family. They are my biggest cheerleaders. Our family is an EVSC family. My husband, Brian, and I are both EVSC grads. So are our two oldest boys, Jared and Ethan. And you just met Connor, our junior at Central. My in-laws, Jerry and Joanne Hoover, are also EVSC grads who spent their entire career at EVSC. Since today is the first time I've been in front of you, I want to share a little bit about why education is so personal to me. My story is an EVSC story. I am who I am because of my experiences. I was born in Evansville and raised on the southeast side by my great-grandparents. I had wonderful teachers at Washington, where I went kindergarten through eighth grade, and at Bossie. Two of those teachers, Marianne Hubbard was my gym and health teacher, but really my school mom at Washington. In high school, I had Mr. Sanders for chemistry, and he was my golf coach. They saw something in me that I didn't see in myself. And because of their belief, I became a first-generation college student at the University of Evansville. I majored in chemistry, and after graduating, I went to work as a chemist at Red Spot. And I liked working there, but I felt pulled back to education. In a full circle moment, that same chemistry teacher was retiring, and he reached out and said, "Would you have any interest in applying for my job?" And as luck would have it, I got the job and was able to go back to my alma mater and teach at Bossie. I loved my time in the classroom, loved being a principal after that, and I've loved being a central office leader. But here's the real EVSC difference. This year, Mrs. Hubbard and Mr. Sanders stopped by my office to congratulate me on being a superintendent. That's why I'm here. I'm proof of what happens when a school community refuses to let a child's background define their future. That's who I want us to be for every student. I want to be intentional about how we spend our time today. With 40 schools and a mountain of data, I could give you facts and figures to fill up all of our time. But what's most important is that you leave with a better understanding of who we are. Our theme today is excellence and opportunity. And at EVSC, we believe excellence isn't limited to a singular program or a specific neighborhood. It's the standard we owe to every student from any zip code. To show us what that looks like in practice, I want to focus on students, staff, and systems. When you look at the EVSC, our scale is probably the first thing you see. We're a big district, 40 schools, 21,000 students, 3,400 employees. We're the third largest district in Indiana. Those numbers are important because of the responsibility they carry. Our schools serve all of Evansville and Vanderburgh County. And because we serve the entire community, our buildings are as different as the families who attend them. Our students come to us from every background, bringing different interests and aspirations to school every day. On the first day of kindergarten, that broad spectrum is really apparent. We have kindergartners who walk in knowing thousands of words already and ready to dive into chapter books. We also have kindergartners who show up having never held a pencil and never turned the pages of a book. And their first lessons are going to be how to walk down the hallway or how to sit in a circle with their friends. But we're built for that. We don't see a typical EVSC student because there isn't one. We are 21,000 different students. And our size is actually our strength. It's what gives us the resources to ensure that every student finds where they fit and where they can be successful. Our approach is simple. We take students where they are and we grow them. Today, I hope to show you how that growth translates into student success. Student achievement is why we exist. It is our most important work. In the academics and in the arts and in athletics, our students are showing us exactly what happens when we pair their hard work with the right opportunities. Excellence in academics means pushing students to their full potential. We've expanded our high ability program to every school in the city. We have over 2,500 students in those rigorous environments. We aren't just identifying talent, we're cultivating it in every neighborhood. But that success, academic success, is really built on a foundation of literacy, which is why we've invested so heavily in the science of reading, making sure that our teachers have effective, evidence-based strategies. We know that third grade reading proficiency is the single best predictor of high school graduation, which is why that's a non-negotiable priority for us and why we're proud to partner with Mayor Terry for the Evansville We Read initiative. Reading isn't just a school priority, it's a community mission. We're getting great results. Last spring, we saw a 10-point jump in iRead scores. We're now at 83.6%. Yeah, absolutely. To get a better sense of what that looks like in the classrooms, I want you to hear from our teachers.
3: Literacy is the key to all the things. You know, you have to be able to read, print off the page, and comprehend it in order to make decisions and to grow as an individual and to function in society.
4: The importance of being able to be a reader, with all the learning that we've had from science of reading, reading is not a natural process. It's something that has to be explicitly taught. And with all the information and the research we now have and the strategies we have, we can explicitly teach those skills to create strong foundations within them to be able to be successful readers later on.
3: I'm super excited when I think back of our journey over the last couple of years, how we build that collaboration between lots of different people and educators and families, because we started out 3-4 years ago with 20 teachers going through to get their master's in the science of reading. And then we built on literacy cadre coaches over the years. And through that, we've all met together, we've collaborated, we've gotten principals involved, administrators, district coaches, all the people, and spread that to families as well.
5: I just feel like EVSC has been very good at preparing us for any type of new curriculum or whenever we learn new things about the science of reading, we are always given like really good professional developments that set us up for success in the classroom.
6: We have had amazing coaches. They have worked wonders. They also work with us. And so we don't feel like they're there like telling us what to do, but we can like collaborate and work as a team.
7: Part of our literacy block includes small groups, which is when I use the data that I've collected throughout the year to make groups based on their level and meet them where they're at. So the activity might differ depending on what group I'm meeting with that day, but it's just a more hands-on way for me to meet with them in a smaller group setting and really get to meet them where they're needing me to help them be successful.
4: The shift in teacher mindset about how to approach reading skills has been really exciting to see. We know now that data plays such an important part of that. We can look at the data and we have these data conversations and look intentionally at what the student deficits are, and we now have the resources and the strategies to address that.
7: We're not just reading from a page. They look a lot different than you might think. We're using our bodies and different movements to help connect those sounds to their brains and hopefully set them up for success no matter where they're at in the reading process.
8: And watching them go from August to now, and they're writing sentences and they're spelling words and they know how to sound it out, where before when we started they didn't even know what sound the letter F made or what an F looked like.
9: for that matter.
10: Yeah, I feel like we just like won a championship because one of my students the other day was like, hey, Miss Gross, do you mind if I read this book and then I write a paragraph of what I just read? On his own, like he didn't, it was not assignment, it was like he just had a little extra time, and I was like, yes, go right ahead.
9: It's like planting a seed and we just see it blossom, and that just opens up all the possibilities to our kids.
2: As a high school teacher, I am in awe when I'm able to be in classrooms with our early literacy educators. It is extraordinary. There is sometimes a perception that excellence lives somewhere else. But every day in our district, we see our students doing remarkable things. Let's talk about Ava Nunning. Ava is a Wright student who attends the Academy of Science and Medicine. And through their senior research project, she is collaborating with industry professionals. One is an Alzheimer's drug developer. Another is a pharmacist who leads a research lab at Eli Lilly. Think of the head start that that gives Ava when she heads to Butler University next fall to major in pre-pharmacy. And Ava's experience is a blueprint we are using to scale across the entire district. As you see on the screen, this isn't just a few honors classes. We have over 1,800 students earning college credit while they're in high school. We have 50 distinct career pathways with leading to professional certifications. I would like to recognize some of our standouts for academic achievement that are here today. Students, if you will please stand. Our national merit finalists who are in the top 1% academically in the nation, Wright's Callie Tyler and Darby Byrne Bodart. And thank you, ladies. And from the Bossy 4T program, Lakeelan Brem. If academics are how our students learn to think, then the arts are how they learn to express themselves. In EVSC, we don't just have art, theater, and music classes. We have premier experiences that are recognized across the state. A perfect example of that high bar is our North Green Brigade. They are ISMA marching band state champions for the second time in 3 years. Would director Noah Farmer and drum majors Zachary Bethel and Phoebe Meagle please stand so we can recognize your accomplishments? Thank you. Also, Noah, I hear that the North Concert Band also qualified for state finals this Saturday. Good luck. Good luck. I see firsthand how much these programs mean to students, turning a high school passion into a collegiate pursuit and a career. I spent many years as a summer musical parent, which is why I'm so excited for the evolution of our summer musical program. The EVSC Summer Musical Company is an intensive, immersive experience modeled after a professional summer stock. The cast right now is in rehearsals for Titanic the Musical that will take the stage at U of E's Shanklin Theater this June. I've asked Norman Gibbs, a New Tech student and a lead in the production, to be here to give you a preview.
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0: Bravo. That was awesome. Good job. Crush it. And that was our orchestra accompanying Norman. That wasn't a professional recording. Those are our students. We see that same drive for excellence on our courts and our playing fields. Athletics in EVSC is a huge undertaking with over 4,000 students participating across elementary, middle, and high school. But what I'm most proud of is the student part of student athletes. This fall and winter, we had 513 of our students be recognized for academic all-city, which means in addition to earning their varsity letter, they maintained a 3.5 or higher GPA during their season. It takes discipline to balance the demands of the jersey with the expectations in the classroom. And that discipline produces extraordinary results. We see it in students like Central's all-time leading scorer, Maddie Shirley, basketball player who reached the historic 2,000 point milestone this year. Maddie, where are you? Stand up. Stay standing, Maddie. Also, Libby Ryan from North High School, volleyball player and winner of the Lily King Award for Integrity and Athletic Excellence. Ladies, thank you both for representing your schools and our district so well. We look forward to cheering you on as you pursue Division I sports next year. Learning doesn't stop at 3 o'clock. Across the district, we have many after-school programs, giving students the space to collaborate with students of similar interest, whether that's gardening or coding or robotics, whatever that is. In these spaces, our students take real ownership of their work. A great example of this is Ian Siriki, who is from NewTek. Ian is on the robotics team, but you'll notice up there, it doesn't say member. It says CEO, because Ian is not just building a robot. He's managing the team. He's managing the budget. He's setting the vision for that program. And he was recently recognized as a statewide semifinalist for the first leadership award because he is leading with the maturity that takes to run a boardroom. Congratulations, Ian. In the last 5 years, our graduation rate has improved 10 points to 89.7%. But a diploma, yeah, you can clap for that. Absolutely. But a diploma is really only as good as the plan that comes with it. We want our students to be future ready, not just school finished. As you can see on the screen, those plans for our students are as diverse as we are. 75% of our students are pursuing their education through a vocational school or a 2 or 4 year university. This year, thanks to early college, 33 of our students have earned their associate degrees at the same time as they're graduating from high school. That's saving their parents so much money. And 25% of our students are graduating and heading straight into the workforce. Many of those are entering skilled trades, at joining teams at Toyota, Deaconess, employers like that. These are not just jobs. These are careers that our local economy needs. Whether they're headed to college or the workforce or the military, our students are leaving ready for their futures, and that is the greatest measure of our success. Numbers and percentages tell us a lot about our progress, but they don't tell us the whole story. To really understand our impact, you have to know the individuals behind that data. In preparing for today, I asked our principals to send me one success story. And it was incredible to read the stories of students, turnaround stories from a student that was headed down the wrong way, and because of their work with the teacher, they're back on track, or stories of our very highest achievers. But regardless of a student's starting point, our teachers are committed to their progress. And while I can't share all of their stories, one thing is clear in all of that. When we provide the right environments, our students rise to the occasion. Let's listen as Principal Tamara Skinner shares why she is proud of her Warriors.
1: I'm really proud of my school, my teachers and my students for striving to reach their potential. And I'm thinking of two specific examples of seniors, for example, one of whom is going to be a first-generation college student, and he's just been accepted into DePaul University as a distinguished scholar. He also had our highest SAT score as a first-generation college student. I'm also thinking of a student who came in as a freshman and was enrolled in regular English classes, and a teacher saw a spark in her and said, this kid's going to be a great writer. And now that student, because of taking AP and being challenged by our staff, is the best writer that we have in our school.
0: And one of those distinguished scholars is with us today, TJ Braffeth, Jr. He's recently had a change of plans, and instead of DePaul, he's headed to the University of Indianapolis. All right. Congratulations, TJ. We can have the best facilities and the most rigorous curriculum, but without a great teacher in the classroom, none of that matters. Our people are our greatest asset, and our success as a district is directly tied to how well we support them. Let's take a look at how we're doing that. We want EVSC to be the destination for the best talent in education. I am very proud to say that this year we successfully negotiated employee contracts that resulted in wage increases across all employee groups. At a time when some districts are at a financial standstill, we were grateful to be able to do that. But investment in our people is more than about a paycheck. It's also about benefits. We believe that when we pour into our people and take care of them, they can be their best selves for our students. Compensation and benefits are certainly pieces of the puzzle, but true support is really an investment in professional development. Great teachers don't just happen. They are developed and strengthened over time. We are especially intentional about how we support our new teachers. We want to ensure that they are never on an island by themselves. Through our coaching model, we are providing real-time, shoulder-to-shoulder feedback. Let's have a listen to Dan Watson, who is our Director of Teacher Development.
2: I think that what we have seen is across the board, our first-year teachers have developed these life-giving relationships and partnerships with their academic coaches. Specifically, from an interviewer survey we just administered, a new teacher that was hired in January came in and was partnered with an academic coach that not only did they build tight environment and conditions for learning, but they navigated the curriculum, and she's thriving and their students are thriving too. And because of this partnership, we know that it's a byproduct building hope for students and teachers alike.
0: When we get this right, it changes a teacher's entire career trajectory. And we want our teachers to have long, successful, rewarding careers with us. When that culture of support meets the dedication and talent of our staff, the results are exceptional. Each year, we have the opportunity to recognize the top teachers and educators in Vanderburgh County. This year, I'm incredibly proud to say that EVSC has three of those honorees. If you would stand when I say your name. First, the outstanding principal of the year, Dr. Andy Freeman from Central High School. Our outstanding high school teacher of the year, Maren Smith from North. And our elementary educator of the year from McCutcheonville Elementary, Holly Carey. Oh, she's way in the back. Excellence isn't just about instruction. It's also about infrastructure. Let's look at how we're prioritizing operational excellence through facility improvements. We are starting with the Academy of Science and Medicine located at the back of Central High School in the former Industrial Arts area. This is a significant renovation that transforms that space into a state-of-the-art learning environment. By modernizing this area with new labs and collaborative spaces, we are doubling our program capacity, allowing us to grow from 250 students to 500. Now you're seeing footage of the historic Wrights Bowl. Between the Bowl and Enloe Stadium at Bossy, we are home to two of the most iconic venues in the state. We are currently completing full renovations of the seating areas at both stadiums. This is about more than just a new look. We are making these spaces fully ADA compliant, safer, and accessible for everyone. This is the new turf field at North High School, which was replaced this past summer. It looks great, but more importantly, it provides a safe playing surface that helps keep our athletes protected and reduces the risk of injury. This is the new cosmetology wing at the Southern Indiana Kern Technical Center, giving our students a professional environment designed to industry standards where they can earn their licenses before they even graduate. We are excited to welcome 40 students this fall. At Harrison High School, we've completely modernized their chemistry lab. This was a much-needed project that transformed an aging space into a lab that is built for the kind of scientific inquiry that our students do each day. And finally, you're looking at the new playground at Scott Elementary. We've prioritized safe ADA-compliant spaces because we know that play is essential to learning. These aren't just upgrades. They're about ensuring that every student can be part of the community on the playground. Operational excellence is more than buildings. It's also about systems that connect our schools to our families. We have to remove every barrier between the classroom and the home. As you can see from our digital engagement, we are committed to being visible and accessible. But we're not just pushing information out. We're building a two-way bridge. Through Talking Points, we've sent over 300,000 real-time messages to families this year. One of those exchanges from Highland is on the screen. What's really neat about Talking Points is that it can instantly translate messages into 150 different languages. It can also do that for attachments, audio files, video files. It truly removes the language barrier so parents can be full partners in their child's education. This year, we also launched a pilot program called Key Communicators, and many of those parents are with us today. We invited them to go behind the scenes and to learn about things, staffing, safety and security, transportation, our budgeting process. And they weren't just listeners, they were true advisors. They gave us honest feedback that's helping us to make better decisions. And because of the success of that program, we're excited to scale that across the district next year. To our inaugural group, thank you so much for your time this year. I really appreciate you. So we've spent time looking at the work happening right now, but we're committed to continuous improvement. We want to stay curious. We want to be a district that always improves. And as we look to the future, there are a few key initiatives that we'll be focusing on. Expanding pre-K to reach more of our early learners. Rethinking middle school, making sure that students are connected and engaged. Preparing for the new Indiana diploma. We've been working on that. We're going to continue. We're launching a new Hoosier Digital Academy, which is a new virtual option for families. And we're exploring how AI can offload some of the administrative tasks so that teachers can focus their energies on the classroom. The true state of our schools is best heard in the voices of our students.
3: In the EVSC, our journey starts with really big imaginations, a whole lot of crowns, and friends who make every day an adventure.
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0: We are ready for what comes next. It is our responsibility and our privilege to ensure that every student who walks through our doors leaves prepared to meet their future. Excellence and opportunity live here. 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Thank you.
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ID Chandler Evansville. But only the FCC calls us that. And our mothers. Since we've grown up, friendly folks just call us, hey you, or mostly 93.5 The Lloyd.

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0: Garth, Alan Jackson, Brooks and Dunn, Shania Twain. Great songs from the 90s weekend, but we shortened it. You like what we came up with?
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Nah, going and coming. 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

Pokemon, Titanic, and Michael Jordan. Nothing but net. 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

We paid the Indiana Radio Commission for the rights to the number 90, and now we own it. 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Box 90, Evansville. No need to pay. The 90s are free this weekend. In fact, it's all 90s this weekend. Nothing but 90s. Say it out loud. 90. 90. 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
0: They played 9 in a row. Not bad until the Lloyd paved the way for Hammer Down all over town. This is just the beginning of 90 in a row now on 93.5, the pothole-free, commercial-free Lloyd.

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YD Chandler Evansville. Good, we got that legal once an hour stuff checked off. 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

Over yonder, there's a station that plays 9 in a row. Heck, that ain't even a hill of beans. Not to the 90 in a row loving real country folks right here. 93.5. 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

So how long are we going to play 90 in a row? 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

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Anyone? 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

0: Alan Jackson, Brooks and Dunn, Shania Twain. Great songs from the 90s weekend, but we shortened it. You like what we came up with?
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15: 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We're releasing the brake. And now popping a wheelie. 90 in a row begins. 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

ever seen our studio, we have a doohickey on the wall that counts up to 90. That's so we actually play 90 in a row. That's Doohickey 93.5 The Lloyd.

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Pokemon, Titanic, and Michael Jordan. Nothing but net. 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

Evansville. But only the FCC calls us that. And our mothers. Since we've grown up, friendly folks just call us, hey you, or mostly 93.5 The Lloyd.

paid the Indiana Radio Commission for the rights to the number 90, and now we own it. 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No need to pay. The 90s are free this weekend. In fact, it's all 90s this weekend. Nothing but 90s. Say it out loud. 90. 90. 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

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Or does Deloitte make you feel fantastic, wow, and Lloyd-erific? 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

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I'll be beating on my tom-tom, pull out the pipe and smoke you some. 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

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Good, we got that legal once an hour stuff checked off. 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

choices there. Why, we're just getting started playing 90 in a row. You set yourself down to stay a while. 93.5 The Lloyd.

0: Martin Brooks and Dunn, Shania Twain. Great songs from the 90s weekend, but we shortened it. You like what we came up with?
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You're running with a big dog on the fast lane of 90 in a row. 93.5 The Lloyd.

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Pokemon, Titanic, and Michael Jordan. Nothing but net. 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

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If you say it this weekend, send us 90 cents to P.O. Box 90, Evansville. 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The 90s are free this weekend. In fact, it's all 90s this weekend. 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
0: 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The Lloyd. Okay, we're done with that. 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

YD Chandler Evansville. But only the FCC calls us that. And our mothers, since we've grown up, friendly folks just call us, hey you, or mostly 93.5 The Lloyd.

Hush your mouth. 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

admit it, we bribed the head guy over at the Indiana Radio Commission. I mean, how else could we play 10 times as much music as that 9-in-a-row station? It took cash, concert tickets, and chocolate chip cookies to get the permit to play 90 in a row. And it was worth it. We're now locked up for 10 to 15 in Leavenworth. Or is it 20 or 25 in Woolworth? 90 in a row, 93.5, The Lloyd.

0: Garth, Alan Jackson, Brooks and Dunn, Shania Twain. Great songs from the 90s weekend, but we shortened it. You like what we came up with?
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Pokemon, Titanic, and Michael Jordan. 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
3: 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I just texted him demanding $500, or I'm going to send the photo to you and everyone he knows, because I'm
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0: Do you hear that? Asthma triggers are everywhere, from dust mites, pet dander, and pollen, to smog and smoke. An asthma attack can strike anywhere, anytime. Be prepared with quick-acting Primatene Mist. 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

This just in from the Indiana Radio Commission. The Lloyd is hereby forbidden ever to say again, joie de vivre on the air again. That is all. What does that mean anyway? 93.5, The Lloyd.

paid the Indiana Radio Commission for the rights to the number 90, and now we own it. 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If you say it this weekend, send us 90 cents to P.O. 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The 90s are free this weekend. In fact, it's all 90s this weekend. 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

And these songs are too new. 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

0: 93.5 The Lloyd is proud to be a sponsor of the 2026 Evansville Half Marathon and Five Miler, presented by German American Bank, October 3rd in downtown Evansville. 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
0: They played 9 in a row. Not bad until the Lloyd paved the way for Hammer Down all over town. 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

had to lock our own manager here at the radio station in the men's room. 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

0: Alan Jackson, Brooks and Dunn, Shania Twain. 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You like what we came up with?
1: Excellent!
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